found in my church. I would love to attend their meetings, but my parents object. I am 15 years of age. What should I do about the Jesus people? Here is

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I have asked Martin.

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These managers are masters. These fuckers sucking on us like cancer. We are never heard cause they never asked us. They wouldn't like the answer. It's a hush hush, been silence for years. We ain't living through our fears, so fuck your careers. And this is for the people who are never heard, cause we have so much more to say and no one gets to hear. Tiptoeing through this light and we driven by fear. This is for the people who are never heard, and it's making me feel funny like a bad remix. But it's something we can fix, and these tricks are for kids. And this is my bid for another society. Living horizontally, what it be, wanna be

0: This is for the people who have never heard sight. This is for the people. This is for the people. This is for the people. This is for the people. This is for the people. Hey, hey.
1: E come no, e cazzo, trovo in domanda la testa, lo San Francisco.